Good evening to you, New York. Welcome to another edition of Go Party Online and Gospel Celebration with Ace and the Preacher Man, J.J. Averston, and Youthful Praise, and what is called Lift Him Up. That's right. And that's why we're here. We want to lift up the name of Jesus because he's worthy of all our praise. Praise the Lord to everyone. Oh, boy, you had a good weekend and a good Sunday. Amen. That all went well for you and that everything is going good. You know, you might not have everything that you want, but at least, you know, you can say, I'm alive. Thank you all so much. And I appreciate everyone. They're hanging out with us here tonight on Go Party Online and Gospel Celebration in 1240 WGB. Well, I see the COVID is back. I don't know if the COVID is back stronger than what it was, but I know a couple of people have the COVID. Amen. And so my words to you, try to be careful who you're around. Because you don't know who got what. And not only that, people got things that won't tell nobody nothing because they embarrassed to say they got something. You know what I mean? So be careful who you're hugging. Give them a bump, man. What's so hard about that? You know what I mean? Unless you're close to that person. But listen, life is funny. It is your life-changing gospel-ready ministry with Ace and the Preacher Man. Good evening.

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1: 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The Lord is good, and it really is worthy to be praised. Let's continue with some more of the very best right here.

Oh, yes, indeed. That's why we are still here, because our God is a healer, and he's a provider. Great music coming from Dr. Timothy W. Sloan and the Luke Church, featuring our good friend, Michael Dixon. And this one's called Oh Taste and See That the Lord Is Good. Amen. Have you tasted him for yourself? Amen. Have you seen, amen, that he is everything that we need, right? The Lord is good, and he certainly is worthy. This is your one-stop, your life-changing gospel radio ministry.

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Your name, our good friend, Miss Beverly McLean. Your name above all names. Oh, yes, indeed. What a nice song. Amen. That's right. The name that is above. Amen. All name. Amen. There is no name. Amen. Where men can be saved only. Amen. In the name of Jesus. You know what I mean? And that's why the Lord. Amen. Is such a powerful force in our lives when we look to him, for he's the author and the finisher of our faith. And if we keep our eyes on Jesus, amen, we will be okay. You know what I mean? It is your life-changing gospel radio ministry, Ace and the Preacher Man, amen, right here on your one stop.

0: 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I'm a believer. Are you? It is your life-changing gospel-oriented ministry with Ace and the Preacher Man. We all got to be believers, man, because, you know, what else are we going to believe in? It is your life-changing gospel-oriented ministry with Ace and the Preacher Man. Hope that your day was good, amen, and no need to complain, right? Because it never helps anyway. The more you complain, amen, is the more you feel bad.
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I hope that your hope is in Jesus. You can depend on Him at all times, and you can trust in Him. He is your one and only. Thank you, Sister Crawford. Amen. She watched the message on Facebook yesterday. Appreciate the feedback. The power of preparation in your season. This is your one-stop, your life-changing gospel radio ministry with Ace and the Preacher Man. Amen. I am so grateful, amen, just to be here with you guys tonight. Amen. I'm feeling a little tired because I had like a long week, man. Worked late on Saturday night, and then Sunday I was preaching, and I tell you, amen, tomorrow, I'm back to work tomorrow. Let's continue with the very best right here with Ace and the Preacher Man on Go Party and on Go.

I gotta tell somebody of all I've gone through. How God has blessed us. Great music coming from Travis Malloy and Urban Worship. I gotta tell somebody. It is your life-changing gospel radio ministry at Ace and the Preacher Man. The Lord is good and He's worthy, amen, to be praised. Thank you so much, amen, for hanging out with me, amen, amen, amen. I would like to do something else different tonight, amen. Just relax, but I can't because my computer, amen, just not working in the way I want it to work.

0: 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Amen. Featuring Naomi Renee. That's right. The altar. Amen. Whatever you need. Amen. Just bring it. Amen. At the altar. Amen. And leave it at the altar. And when you leave it at the altar. Amen. Leave it there. And God. Amen. Will take care of it. It is your life-changing gospel reading ministry with Ace and the Preacher Man. The Lord is good, and he certainly is worthy, amen, to be praised. Thank you all so much for hanging out with us right here on GoPartyOnline.org with Ace and the Preacher Man, amen. And thank you all once again, amen, doing what we do best right here on your one-stop, your life-changing gospel radio ministry on 1240.
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You stretch your hands out and worship the King of Kings. Just for a second. Yes, Shamanda. Oh, God. Oh, my God.

great music, The Mighty One, coming from Todd DeLooney, and what it's called, Mighty One. One Stop, your life-changing gospel radio ministry with Ace and the Preacher Man. Amen. Hoping all is well with you. Amen. Sometimes when I think of the goodness of Jesus and all that he's done for me, my soul cries out, hallelujah. The Lord is good and is worthy to be praised. I had a wonderful time yesterday, amen, in the house of God, and bringing the word of God yesterday morning. Man, it was a pleasure or an honor, amen, to feed the people of God and to be an example. It's your life-changing gospel radio ministry with Ace and the Preacher Man. Thank you all so much for hanging out with us here each and every Monday night. Amen. We couldn't have done this by ourselves. So, Lady Ace and I really appreciate you guys hanging there with us. Amen. Until 10 p.m. tonight. Amen. To give you the very best in gospel music right here on your One Stop. The Lord is good, and he certainly is worthy, amen, to be praised.

Thank you, Brother Young, for checking in. Appreciate you, my brother. Great music coming from Bishawn Mitchell. That one, God is up to something. Featuring Ronald Poindexter.

Oh, yes, indeed. God is really up to something, man. I found that out, amen, yesterday. Amen. God is up to something. It is Young Life Changing Gospel Radio Ministry with Ace and the Preacher Man. Amen. Stay tuned for Boots on the Ground with Eugene Williams coming up next. And at 9:15, we'll play some more gospel music until 10 p.m. And then I'll be on my way home, all right? And thank you all so much for the love, all right? And God is good, all right? So stay tuned for Eugene Williams coming up next, all right?

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0: GoPartyOnline.org and Gospel Celebration with Ace and the Preacher Man, the Kindred Spiritual. You want to hear the Preacher Man sing that song, you got to come on the second Sunday. I'll sing it for you. I'll go after I go by myself. And it's not bad to be by yourself sometime, but I don't think God wants you to be alone, you know. But sometimes you got to go by yourself, man, because everybody ain't with you. You know what I mean? How you doing, Doc?
1: Good evening, Preacher Man. You know what? You said it right, brother. You know, sometimes when you're standing on principles, you're on that island by yourself.
0: Mm-hmm. Mm-hmm. Definitely, man. Definitely.
1: You know, people got to understand that sometimes your vision is nobody else's vision.
0: Mm-hmm. Mm-hmm. Absolutely.
1: And you have to stand by yourself. You know, let everybody hear what it is.
0: Mm-hmm. Mm-hmm.
1: But eventually, you know, eventually, sometimes they might buy in.
0: Sometimes, right? I hear you.
1: Sometimes, that's right. But that's a song that is definitely fitting.
0: I hear you, man. And I didn't know you loved that song, man.
1: I said, let me send this to Preacher Man. And I said, I know he'll get a kick out of this one.
0: Yeah, Canton Spiritual, one of my favorite group too, man. I love them.
1: Oh, they could blow. They
0: mm-hmm.
1: could blow now.
0: Mm-hmm.
1: You know? So today, Preacher Man, I want to touch on a couple of things, right?
0: Okay.
1: So one of the things I want to touch on is that today, the approval ratings had came out earlier today. And they, you know, talked about our fearless leader, mm-hmm. right? And they said it's at a new low, right? So, but it's coming at a time when this is actually could have major implications for the Republican Party, right? Because we're coming up on these midterms. If you notice, we are like 75 days from our November 3rd midterms.
0: Mm-hmm, mm-hmm.
1: And a lot of the battleground states, they are expanding now. You know, like to Alaska, Texas, Ohio, Iowa. We're having different states now because, you know, we're trying to flip some of these states back again.
0: And that person poll number is going to take a while for it to get back up. It can't get back up overnight.
1: Can't get back up overnight. That's right. Right? And we know why, you know, his approval ratings are low. You know, one is the gas prices. Let's understand something.
0: I don't really think he cared, though. As far as he's concerned, as long as he think he's okay, everybody else, you know, he can go take a walk.
1: That's right. You know, we know the inflation is high, right? We know there's something going on with the tariffs. So there's a lot of different battles that are going on. But we're not saying that past presidents haven't had battles. We're not saying that.
0: Mm-hmm.
1: Right? But there's certain battles in which that they kind of dealt with. We've never had presidents like this. And in my lifetime, in which that we actually started fighting with a close ally in Canada. I've never seen it before, you know. But yet and still, right now, for instance, like the control of the Senate, they're talking about right now the control of the Senate is actually going to be a toss-up. It's going to be a toss-up. Because it's so close right now, right? Some of the toss-up states they're talking about is going to be Maine, Texas, and Hawaii. So with these numbers, Preacher Man, anything could happen because there are so many disgruntled people right now.
0: And only that, a lot of angry people out there, and a lot of angry Democrats and independents and some Republicans just can't, they don't like what's going on. And I think they're ready to throw some of those bums out of the office, man. And I don't care what the they say or close it is. I have a feeling, you know, cause I mean, the Democrats is way ahead, you know, for taking back the Senate and the House. If all these angry Spanish people, because it's Spanish people are moving away from them, you know, so that's a good sign.
1: Well, I look at it like this as well. So we have a lot of Democrats that are socialists, and I think we went through this before,
0: mm-hmm.
1: right?
0: Mm-hmm.
1: And wish that sometimes they could toe the line. It's coming to a point where it could be a thing where it doesn't matter on whether you are a Democrat or a Republican. Pick who you feel is the best person for the job.
0: Mm-hmm, mm-hmm.
1: You know, sometimes you have to go that route.
0: Right.
1: Regardless if the person is a Democrat or Republican.
0: Mm-hmm.
1: Right? But we know, you know, everybody believe, well, you know what? You're automatically a Democrat. Or you're automatically a Republican,
0: mm-hmm.
1: you know, depending on what area of the state that you live in, things of that nature. Or because you are a union person, you're going to automatically vote Democrat and stuff like that. I believe that we should vote for the person who we believe is going to do the better of the job. The way it is right now, the person that's sitting there, it seems like it's not looking out for our best of welfare right now.
0: Well, I was just getting ready to say, you know what, you made your point, but I don't think anybody right now that got good eyes that can see can make their mind up and see whoever's in office or who hold the House and the Senate and the White House is not for my interest. They're cutting this, they're cutting that. They ain't no second guess who should I vote for, because they're not doing anything for me, period.
1: That's
0: I mean,
1: right.
0: It's out there. I mean, a blind man could see that. And if they still go in and vote for them folks, then they get what they paid for.
1: Absolutely. Absolutely.

0: right. That's the what I'm. That's what I. What that's what I'm looking for.
1: That's right. Flip it to where there's no return. But from what we're talking about, Preacher Man, it runs right in to one of the other things I want to talk about. Right. So three CEOs got together, right, and they was having this discussion. It was the CEO from Heinz, like Heinz products, like mm-hmm. the ketchup and mm-hmm. things like that, McDonald's, and Whirlpool, right? And they're saying now they're starting to talk about low-income consumers. They're saying they're literally running out of money. where y'all been at? All of a sudden, you're just learning that they're running out of money? You know, so they're saying food prices has increased 33% since 2020. Housing costs has went up 33% since 2020. Energy prices has went up 42% in that same period, right? They also said this, which is interesting. $100 today has the same purchasing power as $11.75 in 1970.
0: Okay.
1: You believe that?
0: I believe anything these days, man.
1: Right. So for them to have all of a sudden to have a discussion to say that lower income consumers are running out of money, where have they been?
0: Where have they been? But you know what I heard too, Eugene, I was watching, I think it was MSNBC, I was watching MS really, and it was talking, one of the reporters was saying that a lot of these big companies that was cruising up to the president, right? Mm-hmm. Now they know or they feel like the Democrats going to take over. So now they're trying to invest money in the Democrats. And they said the Democrats shouldn't be fooled by that, okay? Because, amen, you don't want to get caught up in that favoritism. You know, that's what they're doing. They're giving you money so they can get favor, all right? And the job is for the Democrats to go in and clean house and to do what they need to do. But now they say all these big companies that were backing that person, now they're trying to come around and trying to back the Democrats. I think this year is going to be a great year for the Democrats if they hold on and stop, you know, squabbling, trying to fight against each other, who's liberal or who is this, and just go ahead and do their thing, man.
1: Well, remember, I believe it was a couple of years ago, Preacher Man, we was talking about how politicians go to some of these churches.
0: Oh, yeah. Mm-hmm. They're good for that.
1: And they sit in the pulpit. Right? And you can see around the country where some of these politicians will go and sit in the pulpit with a lot of these churches, right?
0: Mm-hmm.
1: And listen, and some of the churches, we know that they got some money from some of those politicians to veer their congregation towards them as far as voting is concerned.
0: Of course. Mm-hmm.
1: Okay? We can't be fooled by that. All right? We know what was going on back then when Michael Bloomberg was in office, going to the different churches in the different areas of the city.
0: Is he still around? I haven't heard a word about
1: him. He's still around. He's still around. Michael Bloomberg is still around.
0: Okay.
1: You know? Listen, he got long money, very long money.
0: I know. He's one of them billionaires, too. I know that.
1: That's right. So think about that for a moment. You know, and we know a lot of these people, they will go again, and they will grease the palms of some of these people,
0: mm-hmm.
1: like you just said. Like you said, don't be fooled by this.
0: Mm-hmm.
1: Don't be fooled by this. Don't let nobody come in to your house and veer anybody into voting for them just because they put something in your pocket.
0: Mm-hmm. Mm-hmm.
1: Right? Because eventually, you're going to have to cash out. They're going to want something in return, and that something in return is for you to not only get your vote, but to get some of the people that you know their votes as well.
0: Mm-hmm. Mm-hmm.
1: Okay, so we know what this is about. This is about that dollar. Listen, and everybody talk about, well, Trump ain't got no money and things of that. Oh, no, Trump got money. Let's not even talk about that. We know he got money. Right? And then they're also talking about people leaving

0: York going to Florida, right? You know how a lot of people say, well, we're going to go to Florida, sunny Florida, when we get a little older, retire, things of that nature, right?
1: Mm-hmm.
0: So today something actually came out, and they talked about the cost of living has actually surpassed New York City in, from Miami.
1: Really? Didn't you say that last week or the week before?
0: Absolutely.
1: A lot of this company going there. What's going on?
0: Company going to Texas. I was saying, some of these companies are leaving.
1: Mm-hmm.
0: Right? So they're saying that Florida is actually losing its appeal. It's losing its appeal as a, you know, cheap retirement haven. That's what they're calling it right now. You know, so again, they saying everything is, you know, 5% to 10% higher. They said the homes, they have risen over 79% since the pandemic. Property taxes have risen 62% since the pandemic. Is it something that we're missing here?
1: I don't think so, but we know what's going on.
0: Okay. People are actually that have left New York that went to Florida, to Miami specifically, went to Florida. They were having a good, you know, good living out there. Now they're complaining, saying that the job market is actually shrinking. It is shrinking out there. So people are actually leaving New York to go there, to find that there is not what it all choked up to be.
1: I was laughing the other day. A friend of mine was talking, and he says, "What in the world is going on? The cemetery is raising their price, talking about cost of living."
0: Yeah,
1: it's cemetery.
0: It's cemetery.
1: Cost
0: you know,
1: of living.
0: It is bad, Preacher Bad. It is bad. You know, but. I truly believe, just like you believe, Preacher Man, that I believe things are going to stabilize
1: eventually.
0: They're going to stabilize.
1: Yeah. Put the right people in there that have got too much brain. They'll know what to do.
0: Right. It's going to stabilize. They say bad things cannot continue to stay the way it is. They can't.
1: First, we got to get rid of that war, man.
0: That war is one of the things. But
1: yeah.
0: I thought we were coming out of the war.
1: Yeah, I heard that before, several times.
0: That's right. I thought we were coming out of it. I thought they signed off on a peace deal. What happened?
1: I heard that many times myself, my friend.
0: You know, what happened? You know, so again, you know, we have to do things, again, it's going to that poll to go vote.
1: Yeah.
0: That's where it stands.
1: That's where the answer is, that man, right there, going and, you know, voice your vote and give it to the one that you think is going to make your life better, like you say. You know, no matter what party they are, you know, if the Republican do a good job, give it to them. If the Democrat, then, you know, they have to decide who they want to vote for.
0: Absolutely. And you know it, Preacher Man, as we always said, we do not endorse anybody.
1: No, of course not. Mm-mm.
0: Okay, I just want to make that clear to everybody. We don't endorse anybody here.
1: That's right.
0: Okay, we give everybody a fair shake.
1: There you go. That's right. We don't. They can't blame us to say we said that. No, because we got tapes. We can, you know, run it back.
0: That's right. Listen, if anybody, I don't care. It could be the man that's there now.
1: Right.
0: Whoever it is. You know, if you're doing wrong and we catch it, we're going to talk about it.
1: We're going to talk about it.
0: We could care less on who it is. I just want to bring it right to everybody's attention.
1: I hear you, man. I hear you.
0: You know, you don't want me to start calling names out again.
1: I hear you, Doc.
0: But listen, Preacher Man, you know, kids are going back to school. And hooray, kids are going back to school, right? But the traffic is back out there again.
1: Yeah, I know. Everywhere it's going to be backed up now, man.
0: Right. Everything is backed up, but we wish these kids a wonderful school season.
1: That's right.
0: Okay? Make yourself better.
1: And
0: you
1: look, they go to school, before you know it, a couple more weeks, they're out of school again, or a couple, whatever it is, you know.
0: I know.
1: So much days off. I don't know, man. I never get those much days off when I was growing up in school.
0: Well, listen, you know what they're talking about? They're saying through September that we're still going to have a lot of warm days. That's what they're saying. So let's see what happens.
1: Well, we'll take it, man. We ain't going to complain, right?
0: We're not going to complain. I just do not want no snow and ice, brother.
1: Yeah, there you
0: all.
1: Go. There you go. If you could go extend it to December, I'll be grateful.
0: That's right. Just extend it. You know, if we could get 75-degree weather by Thanksgiving, I'm good with that, too.
1: There you go. There you go. All things are possible, Eugene.
0: That's right. All things are possible. That's right.
1: I appreciate you, my brother.
0: Listen, we will definitely talk
1: next week.
0: Everybody, just stay aware and stay safe.
1: And keep sending me your songs, man. All right. Have a good one, man.
0: You too now. Be good.
1: Take care.
0: Bye-bye. Bye-bye.

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1: Thank you so much, Lady Ace. 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

Won't you let the Lord come in? Great music coming from the Walls Group. You know what it's called? 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Let's continue with some more with PJ Martin. Better. Right, we're going home.

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Amen. Well, listen. We have that with the brothers. Hey, man, let's hear what the sisters sound like. All right. The brothers just do their thing. All right. So we're going to listen to what the ladies do because, you know, they're going to be thrown down. All right. Let's get now. I just couldn't let it go.

0: 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Thank you, Tasha Combs. Amen. Oh, yes. I think the ladies did a good job. Amen. The brothers did a good job, too, but I really think the ladies really brought it home. You know what I'm saying? It is your one-stop, your life-changing gospel, Radio Ministry with Ace and the Preacher Man. The Lord is good and is worthy, amen, to be praised.
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May he saturate you with his glory. 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

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Miss Judith Christine McAllister. Like to do. It is your one-stop, your life-changing gospel radio ministry with Ace. Amen. Thank you all so much. Amen for being a part of what we do here each and every week. Amen. The Lord is good, and he certainly is worthy, amen, to be praised. And I pray, amen, that you have a blessed tomorrow and a blessed rest of the week. Amen. That God will give you, amen, everything your heart desires. You know what I mean?

0: Oh, yes, indeed. That's exactly why we're here tonight. Amen. We want to bless, amen, the Lord. Amen. We want to bless his name. Amen. Because he is worthy, amen, of all our praise. I want to play a little bit of this song before I go for Brother Young. Amen. Amen. You know, amen, he loves this song. You know what I mean? And we want to let him enjoy himself before we go out of here tonight. All right, this is for you, Brother Young, your favorite song. All right, enjoy.
1: 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Everybody!

Oh, yes, indeed. Amen. We don't have to look far. Amen. Because we know that God keeps his promises. All right. If God promised you something, you can look for it. Amen. And somebody might promise you something, but they might not be able to come through for you. Well, but you can always count on God because he's never late. These are the Williams Singers, and this one's called

That is my desire, man, is to keep on pressing on. Thank you all so much for hanging out with us here on Go Party Online and 1240 WGBB 95.9 FM. 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You can get it 24 hours on your phone. Amen. You don't have to worry about nothing. Amen. Just keep it on your phone. Amen. You can listen to it all day, all night. You know what I mean? It is your life-changing gospel radio ministry with Ace and the Preacher Man. Thank you all so much, amen, for hanging there with me and those on Facebook. Thank you all so much. My good brother Dave, thank you, my friend, for hanging there with me, man. I appreciate it. Amen. On behalf of Lady Ace, thank you all so much. As Lady Ace always wants to get your priorities straight, put God first and everything will fall in place. God's willing. We'll come right back here at 5:45 this Saturday morning with Go Party Online to 7 a.m. and then we'll come from 7 to 9. All right? Keep God with you. Have a good night. Take care.

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Thank you for tuning in to Gospel Celebration, your one-stop, the station that serves your community, 1240 WGBB.

Hi, I was born in New York, and the things I love about it are its variety of food, amount of possibilities such as camps, and my friends and family. I don't know if I want to leave, but I know that I'll always love New York. 我爱纽约.

time, headline. Big time, sunshine, tote nine. Bust mine, flat line, hard grind. High life, stay fly, it's jet time.